the time. You come in every Wednesday on your lunch break, I think. And you always order the special with the hot chocolate. And my manager be tripping and stuff, talking about we gotta use water, but I always use some milk and cream for you, cause I think you're kinda sweet. Anyway, you always got on some fly blue suit and your cufflinks is shining all bright. So what you do?

watching screens getting high. Girl, you keep it so fly with your sweet honey buns. You was there when the money gone, you be there when the money comes. Off top, I can't lie, I love to get blowed. You're my little sugar.

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So we're going to start off with Procol Harum doing A Whiter Shade of Pale.

There you heard Procol Harum with Whitey Shade of Pale, Jack Wagner doing All I Need, John Denver with Annie Song, and Peter Frampton, Baby I Love Your Way. Here is Jerry Rafferty with Baker Street.

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You just heard Jerry Rafferty doing Baker Street, followed by Lobo with Don't Expect Me to Be Your Friend. Then it's Crystal Gayle with Don't It Make Your Brown Eyes Blue, and Maxine Nightingale with Lead Me On. Here is Lauren Wood now with one called Fallen.

You just heard Lauren Wood doing Fallen, followed by Gina Vanelli with Hurts to Be in Love, Olivia Newton-John with I Honestly Love You, and Andy Gibb, I Just Wanna Be Your Everything. Here now is Kenny Nolan with I Like Dreaming.

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You just heard Kenny Nolan doing I Like Dreaming, followed by Barbra Streisand with Love Theme, and Captain Etenille, Love Will Keep Us Together.

We just heard Barry Manilow doing Mandy, followed by Lobo with Me, You, and the Dog Named Boo. Then it was the Bee Gees with Someone Belonging to Someone, and Blood, Sweat, and Tears, You Make Me Feel So Very Happy. Here is Barbra Streisand, We're Not Making Love Anymore.

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Just heard Barbra Streisand doing We're Not Making Love Anymore, followed by Timmy Thomas with Why Can't We Live Together. Then there was John Lennon with one called Woman, and the Bee Gees, You Stepped Into My Life. Here is George Michael with Careless Whisper.

You just heard George Michael doing Careless Whisper, followed by the Bee Gees with More Than a Woman. Then there was Elton John with Goodbye Yellow Brick Road and Billy Joel, Moving Out. Here is Gallery with Always On My Mind.

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We just heard Gallery doing Always On My Mind, followed by Stephen Bishop with Baby I'm Falling In Love, and Journey, Don't Stop Believing. Leave you with another one from Captain and Tennille. This one is called The Way I Want You. This is CJ Cool Jazz Jackson. Wish you good night and a wonderful rest of the week. Bye.

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0: Guyana, the time is now. We're celebrating 60 years of independence in true patriotic style, honoring our journey as one people, one nation, with one destiny. 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

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We're celebrating 60 years of independence in true patriotic style, honoring our journey as one people, one nation, with one destiny. Remember the sweet old time days, the memories, the vibes, the moments that shaped who we are today? 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

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Guyana, the time is now. We're celebrating 60 years of independence in true patriotic style, honoring our journey as one people, one nation, with one destiny. Remember the sweet old time days, the memories, the vibes, the moments that shaped who we are today? 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

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We're celebrating 60 years of independence in true patriotic style, honoring our journey as one people, one nation, with one destiny. Remember the sweet old time days, the memories, the vibes, the moments that shaped who we are today? 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
1: Guyana, the time is now. We're celebrating 60 years of independence in true patriotic style, honoring our journey as one people, one nation, with one destiny. 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

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We're sitting down with Guyana's best gospel ministers to talk about their music and their walk with God. 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I'm

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1: 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We're celebrating 60 years of independence in true patriotic style, honoring our journey as one people, one nation, with one destiny. 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
1: Good day, namaste. So bon, bonjour, good morning, good morning, buenos dias, bon dia, muganda, numaga, malcolm, kan, ni hao, mani, nibu, mani. Good morning, Eid Mubarak. 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
1: 0606, 6 minutes after 6 o'clock. My name is Malcolm Ferrer in studio with my brother selector, Madans. We say good night, good morning, good day, good evening, good afternoon to you. Wherever you are, whatever you're doing, however you listen, with whomever. Whichever continent, crater, crack, crease, crevice or corner of the earth you are, it's good to have you with us today. It is a national holiday here in Guyana, Eidu Adha, Eid Mubarak to all our Muslim brothers and sisters. And definitely to all Guyanese as well. It is Wednesday, May 27, the final Wednesday in this month. Wednesday, May 27, 2026.

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7: 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Good morning.

visit Naliko Nafiko. They're on the first floor of the Gifland Mall. Naliko Nafiko time. 6:22 here in Guyana. What are your plans for today? National holiday. You're going to spend some time with your family. You're going to check out some friends. You're going to be at home. Some of us have to work today. Yes, you got the opportunity. Probably going to wash some clothes today or ensure that you push in something that you didn't get to do this past weekend. Let's take a look. We're still in our Independence Month. Let's take a look at a few of the local stories. Definitely Na'al. You know, lots happening around. And Guyana makes history with longest distance telesurgery. We told you about this yesterday. His Excellency did announce the operation. Was a go for yesterday morning. And I told you yesterday morning, 6 a.m. it began. So, as Guyana marked its 60th independence anniversary, we take this one from the Guyana Chronicle. The country also marked a historic breakthrough in healthcare, having successfully facilitated the longest distance telesurgery procedure using advanced robotic technology. Yeah, man. Congratulations. President Dr. Irfan Ali made the announcement yesterday during a press conference, stating that the achievement signaled the country's intention to become a regional leader in modern healthcare and medical training. He said at 6 a.m., the team performed a coronary artery bypass graft. He explained that the surgery was remotely conducted by internationally renowned cardiac surgeon Dr. Sudhir Srivastava, who operated remotely from Guyana on a patient located in India using the SSI Mantra 3 robotic surgical system. According to the president, the procedure covered an estimated distance of 20,000 kilometers, making it the longest distance telesurgery ever completed in the world. He noted that the accomplishment was not simply about making history, but about creating a healthcare system that would benefit Guyana and the wider Caribbean. So, President Ali explained that Guyanese medical teams were sent to India for specialized instruction and that Guyana would now establish an international training hub for robotic surgery in collaboration with the SSI Mantra ecosystem, which is great, you know. Adding to this, Head of Medical Services and Cardiology at the Georgetown Public Hospital Corporation, Dr. Mahendra Karpan, he described the development as a transformational moment for cardiac care in Guyana and the wider region. Such surgeries, it was noted, can cost between $35,000 and $45,000 US dollars regionally, with prices increasing substantially for the north. Congratulations, man. You know, sacrifice must define nationhood, President Ali in Eid-ul-Adha message. President Irfan Ali has called on Guyanese to embrace sacrifice, compassion and service to others as defining principles of both Eid-ul-Adha and Guyana's national identity, saying the country's journey to independence was built on the willingness of citizens to give of themselves for future generations. In his Eid-ul-Adha 2026 message to the nation on Wednesday themed A Covenant with Others, the head of state reflected on the story of Prophet Ibrahim and linked sacred observance to Guyana's ongoing development and the celebration of the country's 60th independence anniversary. The entire message is carried in most of the daily publications, and you can check the president's page as well. President Ali announced that the government is to launch a diaspora bond within 1 week. So the government of Guyana will launch a diaspora bond within 1 week, creating a new investment mechanism aimed at mobilizing overseas Guyanese to help finance major public infrastructural works. The announcement, made during a press conference at the National Stadium, Providence, marks what could become one of the government's most significant diaspora financing initiatives as Guyana accelerates its national development agenda. The president said, and I quote, "I want to announce that the government of Guyana will soon launch a special bond, a diaspora bond, to raise funds from the diaspora for investment in public infrastructure projects in Guyana, and we'll be launching it within 1 week," end quote. The president said the initiative is designed to give Guyanese living abroad a direct opportunity to participate in the country's transformation while contributing to national development projects. Yeah,
and we urge you to come on board. You know, lots of Guyanese have been saying, you know, what can they do, where they could put some money, what they could be involved in, what investment, economic opportunity there for them. Here is one, and we urge you to get on board. Guyana Barbados iNew Investment Fund and Digital ID Travel for July 1 launch. Guyana and Barbados are moving to establish a new regional investment fund aimed at allowing ordinary citizens to invest in major development projects as both countries prepare to officially roll out digital ID card travel from July 1. The president made the announcement during the same press conference at the National Stadium yesterday, and in attendance is Barbados Prime Minister Mia Motley, who outlined a broader vision for deeper regional integration through digital systems, investments, and freer movement. On Monday, Prime Minister Motley became the first Barbadian to travel to Guyana using a digital identification card instead of a passport. On the new arrangement being implemented by both countries to allow citizens to travel without passports. So, under the arrangement, citizens of both countries will be able to travel between Guyana and Barbados using only their digital ID cards instead of passports, which is awesome. You understand? That is great. Great to have you here, Prime Minister. It's good to see CARICOM pushing forward and moving fully towards CSME. You get to see the drone show last night, Hans? You didn't have to be there to see it, you know. You understand? It was awesome. Thousands of Guyanese in the National Stadium. And I got some of it, some of the things. They did the Kanji Pheasant, they did the Golden Arrowhead, they signed with the heart that says, I love Guyana. They even had our official logo, the Jubilee logo, the 60th Independence one, the winning logo, that was used, and lots of children. That was awesome to see there. It was a spectacle. The entire program was great, and also there was the carnival parade through the streets of Georgetown. Some awesome looking, vibrant, beautifully designed costumes, colors galore in our streets once more. This evening at Albion, there's going to be the drone show again. So persons in Barbados, or if you're near, you can head over to Albion and catch the drone show this evening. And finally, government invites bids for major works at the Perica Port facility and the Supernam Snelling. The Ministry of Public Works has issued an amended invitation for bids for infrastructural works at the new Perica Port facility in Supernam Snelling, with combined engineers' estimates approaching $1 billion. The ministry has invited contractors to submit bid for three separate projects aimed at upgrading transport and port infrastructure along key river transport corridors, with improvements planned for the west coast of Demerara and Region 2. At the Perica Port facility, government seeking contractors for the construction of a Snelling access road, waterfront drainage system, and the parking apron for the northern section of the facility. The ministry is also inviting bids for the supply and installation of vehicular scales or way bridges for the project. The Perica Snelling is being converted into an international port facility at a cost of $4.5 billion, and construction works on phase one began in late 2025. I do apologize. The voice is not back yet, probably at 50 to 55%. And there's some of the local news. Na'al. If you're visiting Guyana, welcome to the land of many waters, 83,000 square miles of beauty and splendor. Oh,

0: Benji Diamond, a Gat Kid, is Gat I King Nang now, eh? Welcome to the land of many waters. Do enjoy our country. Remember, you don't have to wait 2 weeks anymore to get married here as an international tourist or even a regional tourist. The law has been amended. Yeah, so all you gotta do is just show up, you know, and I think a few documents are needed. Of course, identification. I'll try to get everything that you actually need and share it with you. If you're coming to Guyana looking for a wife, the west side is the best side not to go. 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
1: Who becomes gunman? 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
0: Yo, everything happening on the west side, you understand? 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
0: One of the only places we could play Christian gospel on Eid.

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Our international dance and soul, reggae, whatever, but gospel superstar. From the top, Hans. Yes, we say it often and we can't say it often enough. Guyana is one of the few countries, and you can try finding another, where a Christian would celebrate Eid with his Muslim brothers and sisters. A Muslim would celebrate Christmas with the Christian brothers. And a Hindu would be there for kite flying. You understand? Religious tolerance. Guyana is a great example to the world of religious tolerance. You understand? And we observe and we give respect to each religious groups. It's about time you give me a Rasta holiday, Prezi, where you say?

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1: And your life is hidden in me, and I'm still God. Last time I checked.

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And we ask her to give back the half of Rihanna that belonged to Guyana.

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But for this independence, we claim the half Guyanese there.

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1: 6 hours, 53. Yeah, we claim the 50% to Rihanna. Let's take a look at a few international stories. NASA unveils next steps to build permanent moon base. NASA has released details of robotic landers, hopping drones and vehicles it aims to send to the moon as part of U.S. plans to build a lunar base. Amazon founder Jeff Bezos' space company Blue Origin is one of several companies picked to build the machines. The U.S. wants to land Americans back on the moon before President Donald Trump leaves office in 2029. But NASA is competing. That's normal, man. China is forging ahead with its own plans to land humans on the moon. But so what? You understand? That is what it is. It's a competition. In Bangladesh, sad news, over 500 children with suspected and confirmed cases of measles have died in Bangladesh since March, according to the country's health ministry. The health minister said last week that doctors and nurses treating those with the virus have had their Eid holiday leave cancelled, and the government has been running a mass vaccination campaign to slow the spread and save lives. In just over 2 months, the number of suspected cases of measles have reached over 60,000 in Bangladesh, according to the health ministry. The exact number has not been confirmed, as many are waiting for results from the laboratory. Highly contagious, measles spreads quickly through coughs and sneezes and is particularly dangerous for unvaccinated young children under the age of 5. I think we give MMR, measles, mumps and rubella. I think that vaccine combination is still available here in Guyana, and it is still used. Yes, I think so. Israel says it has killed Mohammed Odeh, the leader of Hamas's military wing in Gaza, in an airstrike in the northern part of the strip as a fragile ceasefire comes on the growing strain. Israeli authorities said on Wednesday that Odeh was killed in an attack the previous day in Gaza City. There was no immediate comment from the Palestinian group. Odeh, a former Hamas intelligence chief, reportedly succeeded Izzaldin al-Hada as head of the Qassam Brigades, the armed wing of the Palestinian group, after the latter was killed in an Israeli strike earlier this month, although Hamas did not officially confirm the appointment. So how y'all know? Al Jazeera? Global shares advanced and

after a nearly 4% surge in the prior session caused by the new U.S. attacks on Iran. And that's about it. Some of the international news. Eid Mubarak.

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4: With the news at this time, I am Jarrell O'Brien. Good morning. As Guyana joins Muslims around the world in observing Eid al-Adha, the People's Progressive Party Civic, PPPC, extended greetings on the occasion while highlighting the significance behind the occasion. Guyana's living standards continue to be on an upward trajectory, living up to the country's global status as the fastest growing economy in the world. This was explained by Finance Minister Dr. Ash

0: Singh during a recent appearance on a panel discussion in NCN Studios. The Global Green Growth Institute, GGGI, recently collaborated with the Guyana Red Plus Investment Fund, GRIF, Secretariat, to host a workshop aimed at building capacity for projects under the Guyana-Norway partnership. Regionally, under pressure from protests and rising calls for his resignation, Bolivian President Rodrigo Paz recently announced that he would cut his salary and those of his cabinet ministers in half. Internationally, the United States Centers for Disease Control and Prevention, CDC, has issued a call for staff to volunteer for urgent deployment to support Ebola screening at the country's entry points. And that's the news to the moment.
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2: Remember when Ramadan and Valentine beat England? Hiding in the backyard, smoking a cigar. And when they give you castor oil, you're living in the toilet. I remember.

0: Let's look at the pixels, but you know we usually give you a story or two. We got one for you today. President Ali outlines major transformation plan for the Guyana Fire Service. The Guyana Fire Service is undergoing a major transformation as government moves to modernize the country's emergency response capabilities to meet the demands of rapid urban expansion, industrial development, and the growing oil and gas sector. This year, the Guyana Fire Service was allocated $6.3 billion in the national budget to strengthen emergency response and firefighting capacities. This includes $1.1 billion for new and upgraded fire stations, $1.6 billion for additional firefighting equipment, and $250 million for the procurement of new fire hydrants. Among the major initiatives announced by the president is an aggressive nationwide hydrant installation program aimed at strengthening fire response capabilities in both urban and expanding residential communities. President Ali disclosed that the government plans to install more than 25,000 hydrants across the country, noting that several thousand have already been installed. And a quick look at the actual pixels and what they are showing us. I have noticed and I must report that a couple of the cameras seem to be giving us a little bit of trouble for the past whatever weeks. Days, a month perhaps. The Diamond camera is now focused on the Guy Oil gas station, where there's the Royal Castle right there. You know where they're right on the East Bank. So it's not showing us the road really. That's a part. Maybe a little piece of the screen you can see of the road. It's not positioned as it usually is. Sheriff Street is down. Monrepo has been down for a while. Mandela Avenue, the Harpy Eagle roundabout there, that's down. Upper Tooston, it's quite clear. Road looks clean, beautiful, nice and dry. Do be careful. Not because you get more space, mean you're going to drive recklessly. No third lane activated right now. UG Road camera is down. The Jaguar roundabout is the quietest I've seen it in quite a while. Yeah. It's good. So if you're going to use there, you still have to leave home and give yourself enough time to not speed on the road to get to your destination on time. The speeding could get you there dead on time. At Vredenhoop, quite clear. No signs of police out there. The cones are not out, but there is a woman with a white jersey, black skirt crossing in the middle of the pedestrian crossing, and here comes a green multicolored bus. I should put up the finger and show he or she, you never know, to wait as she makes her way across the pedestrian crossing. I saw Brownie and Blackie out earlier with the pups, but they're not in the camera shot right now. The others that we have, the DSL junction is quite clear right now, and the entrance to the old Demerara Harbor Bridge, no vehicles in sight right now that using. So both sides of the eastern carriageway quite free right now. No third lane this morning. The Grove camera is out, and the western end of the Jack Dio Bridge at the roundabout there, that's quite clear. Lots of persons, like I see vehicles parked on the road shoulder, perhaps they're in the Guyana China Friendship Park exercising. Lots of people use the Jack Dio Bridge. They walk across to exercise in the morning. It's a great thing, as well as in the Friendship Park.
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1: So call your friends up in the USA.
0: For the past 6 years.
1: And England, ring up right away. The word is out around the country.
0: Yeah, I believe exactly what the song is saying. It's almost unbelievable.
1: Anyway, Guyana coming back. Today, today, Guyana coming back.
0: If you've been out of Guyana from 2020, this country's unrecognizable to you right now. You would get lost in Georgetown. Much less if you go west side. Yeah, stand me. Sally's Boutique is the new home of Clark. 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
7: With the news at this time, I am Jarrell O'Brien. Good morning. As Guyana joins Muslims around the world in observing Eid al-Adha, the People's Progressive Party Civic PPPC extended greetings on the occasion while highlighting the significance behind the occasion. Guyana's living standards continue to be on an upward trajectory, living up to the country's global status as the fastest growing economy in the world. This was explained by Finance Minister Dr. Ashley Singh during a recent appearance on a panel discussion in NCN Studios. The Global Green Growth Institute, GGGI, recently collaborated with the Guyana Red Plus Investment Fund, GRIF, Secretariat to host a workshop aimed at building capacity for projects under the Guyana-Norway partnership. Regionally, under pressure from protests and rising calls for his resignation, Bolivian President Rodrigo Paz recently announced that he would cut his salary and those of his cabinet ministers in half. Internationally, the United

0: the state's Centers for Disease Control and Prevention, CDC, has issued a call for staff to volunteer for urgent deployment to support Ebola screening at the country's entry points. And that's the news to the moment.
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0: fine, yeah.
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0: 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Things me a try fine, yeah.
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0: And listen to some of them, me believe the whole country full of berry berry.
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1: You may not believe.
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this again. 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But on its retreat, it found its... Enough of them ain't living better than you. 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Tomorrow is the perfect day. Look after your bank account. Put in for your house lot. Put in for your turnkey, young professional. Get yourself in the system. Never thought. I hope you have that business proposal ready. Development bank and start giving out money very soon, very shortly. Push your body.

We'll be back with you, God willing, tomorrow on behalf of Selector Madlands. My name is Malcolm Ferreri, Rasta Diplomat, your ghetto columnist, the Wikidy, the Wikidy Boss. Yeah, look out for those who may not be looking out for you. Spread some love around. Enjoy your holiday for those who don't have to work. And to all Guyanese, especially our Muslim brothers and sisters, Eid Mubarak.

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Good morning, Guyana. Good morning to our beautiful people out there listening and locked on to 98.1 Hot FM. It's your girl, Fuchsia, keep me your company from now until 12 hours. How are you guys doing this morning? How did you enjoy the independence celebrations over the past couple of weeks? Because the month is practically over by now. But, you know, we got a few more days left. But anyways, guys, I trust that you guys are enjoying all that has been going around in Guyana of itself. And I trust that you guys enjoyed last night's drone. Yes, that. Drone Festival. The illumination of all those symbols, all the thing that makes Guyana unique. I trust that you guys enjoyed all of it. As much as I was there, I was too short to see anything. Anyways, 9 hours on the clock. Well, 9 hours, one minute past that 9 o'clock hour. And I do want to say happy Eid Mubarak to our Muslim brothers and sisters out there locked onto this station as well, and to their friends and family. And we're going to start off our morning segment with a few of those songs dedicated to our Muslim brothers and sisters.

Taking the time again to say happy Mubarak. Happy Eid Mubarak to our dear Hindu brother, Muslim brothers and sisters, pardon me. Time check for you, it is 9 hours 5 on the clock, 5 minutes past that 9 o'clock hour. The drone festival also, guys, will be showcased today in Berbice later on in the day.

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1: Nine hours 40 on the clock, and in celebration of Eid ul Adha, yes guys, we are celebrating Eid again with our dear Muslim brothers and sisters. 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
2: 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According to Section 76.1 of the Motor Vehicles and Road Traffic Act, Chapter 5102, the rules of the road are: all vehicles must keep to the left or near side of the road while driving a vehicle. 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When being overtaken, you must keep to the left or near side of the road. You should not, therefore, except when you intend to overtake or turn right, drive along the middle of the road.
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11 hours, 5 on the clock, 5 minutes past that 11 hour. Yes, guys, and you're still locked on to 98.1 Hot FM. Stay tuned to the station and don't go anywhere. But we're going to continue with some more Eid music. Yes, for our dear Muslim brothers and sisters celebrating Eid ul-Adha today. Yes, happy Eid Mubarak to our dear Muslim brothers and sisters.

0: الشيطان said to Allah, بعزتك وجلالك. He swore by the power of Allah and by the majesty of Allah. لا أبرح أغوي لا أبرح أغوي بني آدم ما دامت الأرواح فيهم. I will not stop distracting the human beings as long as they have souls left in their body. I will not stop distracting.
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2: ExxonMobil Guyana applied to the Environmental Protection Agency, EPA, for environmental authorization for a ninth project in the Stabroek Block, the Haimara Development Project. Members of the public are invited to attend public scoping meetings to ask questions or make statements that they would like to be answered or considered in the environmental impact assessment. Written submissions can also be sent to the EPA before Sunday, June 21, 2026. In-person scoping meetings will be held on the following dates at the stated locations. On Monday, June 1st in Region 1 at Flavio's Hall, Santa Rosa from 10 a.m. to 12 p.m. On Wednesday, June 3rd in Region 1 at the Regional Democratic Council Board Room, Mabaruma from 10 a.m. to 12 p.m. On Thursday, June 4th in Region 4 at the Monry Post or La Reconnaissance NDC, Lusignan Community Center Ground, Lusignan, East Coast, Demerara from 5 p.m. to 7 p.m. On Monday, June 8th in Region 5 at the Mykonee Technical and Vocational Training Center, Mykonee, East Coast, Demerara from 10 a.m. to 12 p.m. Also on Monday, June 8th in Region 5 at the Regional Democratic Council Board Room in Fort Wellington, West Coast, Berbice from 1 p.m. to 3 p.m. On Wednesday, June 10th in Region 4 at the New Diamond Grove Primary, Diamond, East Bank, Demerara from 5 p.m. to 7 p.m. On Thursday, June 11th in Region 4 at the Umanayana Kingston, Georgetown from 5 p.m. to 7 p.m. On Monday, June 15th in Region 2 at the Anna Regina Town Hall, Essequibo Coast from 10 a.m. to 12 p.m. On Wednesday, June 17th in Region 6 at the Guy Suku Training Center Hostel, Port Morant, Berbice from 10 a.m. to 12 p.m. On Thursday, June 18th in Region 3 at the Lenora Technical and Vocational Training Center, LTVTC, Lenora West Coast, Demerara from 10 a.m. to 12 p.m. For more information, visit www.epaguyana.org.

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Shortly, I will have to leave you guys, but don't worry. 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

0: Shaitan said to Allah, "Bi'izzatika wa jalalik." 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
2: 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I trust that you guys will continue to have an amazing day. 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Do enjoy Eid al-Adha and continue to be blessed. 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
2: With the headlines, I'm Tracy Romano. Good day. President Dr. Irfan Ali is urging Guyanese to embrace the values of sacrifice, patience, faith, and peace as the nation marked Eid al-Adha. Addressing worshippers during observances for the Festival of Sacrifice at the Lenora Masjid this morning, the head of state said Eid al-Adha serves as a powerful reminder of obedience, selflessness, and unwavering faith, values he noted are increasingly important in today's challenging world. Islamic scholar Mulana Sean Taki says the significance of Eid al-Adha, the festival of sacrifice, commemorates Prophet Abraham's willingness to obey God after being commanded in a dream to sacrifice his son, a test of faith that was ultimately replaced with the sacrifice of a lamb. He said the sacrifice of animals is not solely about the act itself, but also about sincerity, intention, and spiritual consciousness. Eid al-Adha, celebrated by Muslims worldwide, is observed through prayer, charity, and the sharing of sacrificial meat with families, neighbors, and those in need. Thousands gathered at the National Stadium Providence yesterday for the paratrooping and drone show in celebration of Guyana's 60th independence anniversary. The highlight in the evening was the drone display, which illuminated the sky with some of Guyana's iconic national symbols, including the Kanji pheasant, Victoria Regia lily, Kaichur Falls, the coat of arms, and more, a vibrant tribute to our nation's rich heritage, beauty, and pride. And internationally, ongoing conflict in the Democratic Republic of Congo is hampering the Ebola outbreak response, the head of the World Health Organization, WHO, has warned. Dr. Tedros Ghebreyesus said the east of the country was at the center of a catastrophic collision of disease and conflict, with Ebola outbreak in Ituri province outpacing the response. There have been 220 suspected deaths since the outbreak was declared. And that's the news to the moment.
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Sally's Boutique, the new home of Clark. Sally's Boutique time, 12 hours 11. You are tuned to 98.1. It's Wednesday, May 27, 2026. Seago here. Welcome to the Seago Show. How are you doing this Wednesday? I hope you're doing fine, enjoying your day. Of course, it's a holiday. I take the opportunity to extend greetings to our Muslim brothers and sisters. Yeah, happy Eid al-Adha from 98.1.

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0: wonderful Wednesday afternoon, May
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1: I don't want no
0: man. Several Muslims. 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
1: The time has moved on to 13 hours 27 and this beautiful Wednesday afternoon. It is May 27, 2026. You're with the Seagull Show and saying good afternoon to everyone. And of course, we take the opportunity here to extend Eid al-Adha greetings to all our Muslim brothers and sisters. Yeah, to Faisal, let me wish you a happy Eid Mubarak to you, Faisal, from your mom, Janet. Of course, to my good friend Shamir Shahib, all the best to you, Shamir. Theresa there at Ramjans, let me wish you all the best as well. Also, not going to forget Mr. Niaz Subban here at NC, and to you and your family, all the best to you, Niaz. Mubarak Eid to you, to Muhammad Nazim as well, to Rajiv there at them, Smart Aid. All the best to you and the family. Mr. Somat Ali there, good afternoon. All the best to you. To Mr. Kejum and Yasin, Bernadette. All the best to both of you and the family there. And yeah, of course, I'm sure it's coming from your good friend Chandra Devi Singh as well. Wishing you the very best. Fanisa, all the best to you and the family. Natasha, Aziz, Daxi and the two sisters crew, good afternoon to you all. And also, Mr. Azad, happy Eid al-Adha to you and the family. And Mr. Naeem Chan, yeah, good afternoon to you, Naeem. All the best as well. Mr. Fazil Aziz, let me extend greetings as well. Raymond Aziz, best wishes to you and the family. Yes, Nazim, all the best as well. And all the Muslims, all my Muslim friends. Yeah, Faniza to you and the family also. And to Shaniza, also to you and your mom and dad and your daughter. I hope you're all having a beautiful day today. Yes, it's a very special day for our Muslims.

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3: ExxonMobil Guyana applied to the Environmental Protection Agency, EPA, for environmental authorization for a 9th project in the Stabroek Block, the Haimara Development Project. Members of the public are invited to attend public scoping meetings to ask questions or make statements that they would like to be answered or considered in the environmental impact assessment. Written submissions can also be sent to the EPA before Sunday, June 21, 2026. In-person scoping meetings will be held on the following dates at the stated locations. On Monday, June 1st in Region 1 at Flavio's Hall, Santa Rosa from 10 a.m. to 12 p.m. On Wednesday, June 3rd in Region 1 at the Regional Democratic Council Boardroom, Mabaruma from 10 a.m. to 12 p.m. On Thursday, June 4th in Region 4 at the Mon Repos or La Reconnaissance NDC, Lusignan Community Center Ground, Lusignan, East Coast, Demerara from 5 p.m. to 7 p.m. On Monday, June 8th in Region 5 at the Mykonee Technical and Vocational Training Center, Mykonee, East Coast, Demerara from 10 a.m. to 12 p.m. Also on Monday, June 8th in Region 5 at the Regional Democratic Council Boardroom in Fort Wellington, West Coast, Berbice from 1 p.m. to 3 p.m. On Wednesday, June 10th in Region 4 at the New Diamond Grove Primary, Diamond, East Bank, Demerara from 5 p.m. to 7 p.m. On Thursday, June 11th in Region 4 at the Umanayana Kingston, Georgetown from 5 p.m. to 7 p.m. On Monday, June 15th in Region 2 at the Anna Regina Town Hall, Essequibo Coast from 10 a.m. to 12 p.m. On Wednesday, June 17th in Region 6 at the Guy Suku Training Center Hostel, Port Morant, Berbice from 10 a.m. to 12 p.m.

0: on Thursday, June 18th in Region 3 at the Lenora Technical and Vocational Training Center, LTVTC, Lenora West Coast, Demerara, from 10 a.m. to 12 p.m. For more information, visit www.epaguyana.org.
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1: 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With the headlines, I'm Tracy Romalo. Good afternoon. Guyana and Barbados have officially launched a shared digital ID travel system, allowing

0: The Prime Minister reflected on the story of Prophet Ibrahim, who faced what he described as the ultimate test of faith, but remained steadfast and obedient to the will of God. Guyana's living standards continue to be on an upward trajectory, living up to the country's global status as the fastest growing economy in the world, Finance Minister Dr. Ashley Singh, during a recent appearance on a panel discussion, said that household incomes and the number of people gainfully employed have also dramatically increased, and so too has the amount of disposable income spent. And internationally, almost 500,000 Russian soldiers have been killed since it launched its full-scale invasion of Ukraine in 2022, according to the UK's largest spy agency. The numbers were revealed by UK spy chief Annie Keist Butler in her inaugural public speech as she set out the threats facing the UK and the measures she believes need to be taken to confront them. And that's the news to the moment.
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Here with your afternoon drive time, 16 hours 29. It's Wednesday, May 27, 2026. I hope you're all having a great day. Hello, Jeanette. Good afternoon to you and the family. All the very best. Hello to Ruby. All the best to you as well, Ruby. And to Geeta Roberts and the family. A very good afternoon. All the best as well. Anyway, we continue with the music. And yes, we're extending Eid Mubarak to all of our Muslims.

Good afternoon, Carmen Khan and Mr. Ayub. 16 hours 36. That's happy Eid to all of you.

right, tell you what, the time has moved on to 16 hours 55 on this Wednesday afternoon. It's the 27th of May, 2026. Of course, it's a beautiful day, and our Muslim brothers and sisters, yes, Eid Mubarak to each and every one of you. May you all be blessed, but this is going to be it for me today. Thank you so much for listening. I hope you enjoyed. I'm going to leave you with this one. Take good care. Have a beautiful rest of your Wednesday. Lovely evening. I'm going to be back, God willing, tomorrow, Thursday, for more of your Seago Show. Take care, everybody, and stay safe.

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And yes, you're locked into 98.1 Hot FM. And this is Mirchi Masala on this beautiful Idu Adha day. Yes, and to kick things off, we will start with a song in celebration of Idu Adha. Happy Idu Adha to all of our Muslim brothers and sisters who are locked into 98.1 Hot FM.

It's 17 hours 19, and yes, this is Mirchi Masala on this beautiful Eid Adha day. Yes, I'm your host, Winsome Henry. And I'm so happy to keep your company right here on 98.1 on this religious day.

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2: With the headlines, I'm Tracy Romalo. Good evening. President Dr. Irfan Ali has described the shared digital ID travel system launched between Guyana and Barbados as a major step toward deeper regional integration. The system, which allows citizens to travel between the two countries using digital identification cards instead of passports, was implemented on May 25. The initiative was symbolically launched when Prime Minister of Barbados Mia Motley became the first person to use the system while traveling from Barbados to Guyana. Muslims across the country gathered in prayer and celebration today to observe Eid al-Adha, one of the holiest occasions in Islam. The sacred festival commemorates the faith, sacrifice, and devotion of Prophet Abraham, who obeyed God after being commanded in a dream to sacrifice his son, a test of faith that was ultimately replaced with the sacrifice of a lamb. The occasion also marked the completion of the Hajj pilgrimage to Mecca. Prime Minister Mark Phillips says the heart of Eid al-Adha is a timeless lesson. In his message to mark the occasion, the Prime Minister said Prophet Abraham's unwavering submission serves as a powerful example that transcends generations and traditions, and noted that Guyanese understand the true meaning of sacrifice, pointing out that the nation was built on the sacrifices of previous generations who endured hardship and uncertainty to create a better future. Now for news outside our borders in the region. A specialized technical team working with the Caribbean Disaster Emergency Management Agency Coordinating Unit has been deployed to Dominica to assist in ongoing assessments following the severe flooding and landslides caused by the April 26 trough system. The assessment aims to guide recovery and mitigation efforts for communities most impacted by the recent disaster. And internationally, head of the United Kingdom's Foreign Intelligence Agency, Anne Kest Butler, says nearly 500,000 Russian soldiers have been killed since Russia launched its full-scale invasion of Ukraine in 2022. Butler made the disclosure during her first public address

0: Agency, EPA, for environmental authorization for a 9th project in the Stabroek Block, the Haimara Development Project. Members of the public are invited to attend public scoping meetings to ask questions or make statements that they would like to be answered or considered in the environmental impact assessment. Written submissions can also be sent to the EPA before Sunday, June 21, 2026. In-person scoping meetings will be held on the following dates at the stated locations. On Monday, June 1st in Region 1 at Flavio's Hall, Santa Rosa from 10 a.m. to 12 p.m. On Wednesday, June 3rd in Region 1 at the Regional Democratic Council Boardroom, Mabaruma from 10 a.m. to 12 p.m. On Thursday, June 4th in Region 4 at the Mon Repos or La Reconnaissance NDC, Lusignan Community Center Ground, Lusignan, East Coast, Demerara from 5 p.m. to 7 p.m. On Monday, June 8th in Region 5 at the Maikoni Technical and Vocational Training Center, Maikoni, East Coast, Demerara from 10 a.m. to 12 p.m. Also on Monday, June 8th in Region 5 at the Regional Democratic Council Boardroom in Fort Wellington, West Coast, Berbice from 1 p.m. to 3 p.m. On Wednesday, June 10th in Region 4 at the New Diamond Grove Primary, Diamond, East Bank, Demerara from 5 p.m. to 7 p.m. On Thursday, June 11th in Region 4 at the Umanayana Kingston, Georgetown from 5 p.m. to 7 p.m. On Monday, June 15th in Region 2 at the Anna Regina Town Hall, Essequibo Coast from 10 a.m. to 12 p.m. On Wednesday, June 17th in Region 6 at the Guy Suku Training Center Hostel, Port Morant, Berbice from 10 a.m. to 12 p.m. On Thursday, June 18th in Region 3 at the Lenora Technical and Vocational Training Center, LTVTC, Lenora West Coast, Demerara from 10 a.m. to 12 p.m. For more information, visit www.epaguyana.org.
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1: It's now 18:36. 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

now 18 hours 41. Auntie Ruby's in and she's saying good night. And have a happy Eid al-Adha to all of our Muslim brothers and sisters. 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
4: 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According to Section 76.1 of the Motor Vehicles and Road Traffic Act, Chapter 5102, the rules of the road are: all vehicles must keep to the left or near side of the road. While driving a vehicle, when meeting another vehicle traveling in the opposite direction, you must keep well to the left or near side of the road. When being overtaken, you must keep to the left or near side of the road. You should not, therefore, except when you intend to overtake or turn right, drive along the middle of the road.

0: Nada.
1: Nice. Sweet. Sister type. थोड़ा गरम गा सकती है?
2: मैं बताता